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0: this is Mummy phone. We're on holiday with an amazing beach. 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Undisturbed.
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9: From the Sky News Centre at 5. More than £220,000 has been raised for the families of the two officers killed in a crash on Teesside. Matthew Blades and Tom Clough died when their patrol car was hit by a Volkswagen on the wrong side of the A66 near Middlesbrough. Its five occupants, aged between 17 and 23, also died. Mourners are laying flowers at the scene.
10: God bless all the families, honestly.
11: No one deserves to not come home. I'm a reservist. I've never seen anything extreme, but all of us who put our names on these lines, we're willing to do things like this. No one should have to, but we do.
9: Two young women have been arrested on suspicion of causing a serious injury to a child in Rochdale. The women, aged 19 and 20, were arrested at a property in Blackburn yesterday. The child reportedly fell from a first-floor window and remains in a serious condition. A teenager is among two men due in court later, charged over a cocaine haul in Glasgow. More than £500,000 worth was seized. Pizza chain Domino's is planning to recruit 5,000 new workers between now and Christmas. The roles will be both in store and on the road as delivery drivers. The head of football in the Caribbean and North and Central America says it's for Gianni Infantino to decide if he should resign as FIFA president.
12: That's his decision. It's not my decision. Those are individual decisions. My view is, you know what, listen, we have to follow a proper governance process, and I have to respect my colleagues with that. And listen, I think once we follow that, then those decisions can be made by individuals.
9: CONCACAF's Victor Montagliani says he asked him to stay away from a youth tournament in the Dominican Republic as a courtesy. It's over a botched effort to sell off stakes in the World Cup to private investors. Liverpool secured a 99th minute penalty to draw 2-2 at Newcastle in the Premier League. Manchester City secured a late 2-1 win in their opener with Bournemouth. And Brighton thrashed Aston Villa 4-0. That's the latest. I'm Connor Sefton.
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0: 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The good news is, if these are found early, they can be managed or corrected. 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

0: they literally have him driving into the car park at 8:55. He gets out of his car and he goes straight to the ticket machine. He buys his ticket, but between 8:55 and 8:56, the parking warden has slapped him with a penalty charge notice.
1: I would be absolutely livid. Anyone would, wouldn't you?
0: I think it's really... I always feel like this Sitting Bull Nando's, because I go there...
1: You're a regular, aren't you?
0: A couple of times.
1: Yeah.
0: I almost feel like the parking attendant should just go, ah, it's Rob's car, don't worry about that either.
1: Like you get a free pass.
0: Yeah, so much. Don't worry about it this time, it's fine. But the I always kind of feel like when they're, like, sharking, because it is a bit like... I love it, because you see, like, the rows of cars, and you just see, in the same way that you'd see, like, a fin of a shark, you just see, like, the glimpse of a Dayglow jacket, and you're like, ah, dum dum.
1: Yeah.
0: But maybe you don't have that then. Maybe the grace period isn't a thing.
1: Yeah, I always thought there was, but saying that, I once got a parking ticket for parking outside my own house, so...
0: Outside your own house?
1: Outside my own house. I live in a village.
0: How much did your mum charge
1: it? Very funny.
0: Right, coming up, we're getting the latest on the roads for you, then we're getting Zara Larsson and Bastilla.
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3: Traffic and travel.
1: The roads are currently looking okay at the moment. Main thing are the delays on the M25 clockwise at Junction 5. And Eurotunnel currently has a waiting time of up to 30 minutes. Roadworks, the main one, is Wingham's High Street, and that is in both directions. If you know something we don't, call us on the jam line hands-free. The number is 01-227-786-106.
2: 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Kent Traffic and Travel.
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0: Rebecca here today.
1: So did Jack from the evening show actually get arrested by the police?
0: Very nearly. He got accused of something.
1: Wow.
0: Very unlike Jack as well.
1: I thought this was a joke. I didn't realise this was actually for real.
0: No, this happened.
1: Right, coming up, why you need to be careful if your home alarm is going off. We'll do it after Ray and George Ezra next.
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0: with Rob and Becca in for Noomi. I don't mean to be rude. I kind of wish that Noomi was sat where you are right now, because I wanted to fire back after last week's Monday show.
1: Was she nasty?
0: She's really horrible about my DIY thing.
1: Oh, Noomi.
0: She said disaster and my name in the same sentence.
1: I mean,
0: I've not got a good reputation for DIY. Never have done, but I want May to grow up looking at her dad thinking, oh, he's really, you know, he's a real strong, awesome man.
1: Do you know what? Just go for kind and you'll be good. Don't worry about the DIY
0: sounds
1: thing.
0: Sounds harder than the DIY.
1: How do I do that?
0: Kind. So I try again. I go again this weekend. I'm like, right, I'm going to make the kitchen. I'm going to sort the kitchen out. I've got this wall. I'm going to repaint it. I'm going to build this furniture that I bought cheap off the internet, which is where I went wrong this time.
1: Oh, so it's the furniture's fault,
0: 100%.
1: Yeah? Oh, okay.
0: So I've diagnosed myself with acute overconfidence of the wrist, because I reckon I must have screwed in well over 100 screws into this thing.
1: That is wild.
0: It was a lot. And that's in between multiple trips to Wix in Sittingbourne, because it didn't come with all the parts. Why didn't it say at the beginning, you open up the manual, it's like, you're going to need glue, and you're going to need this, you're going to need that. You're going to need a drill.
1: It should come with glue and stuff, surely.
0: It didn't come with glue. And then I started thinking, well, have I read that right? And luckily, Mrs. Rob's father was over. So he was like, no, you're right. You're going to have to go and get some glue. And then I come back and it's like, oh, I've got to drill this bit. We've got to drill. You actually have to drill the furniture. Yeah, this isn't attaching it to the wall.
1: This is a full-on DIY project.
0: Depending on which way you want the door to open, you have to drill the holes for the handle. Have you got a drill bit? Nah.
1: Back to Wix.
0: I haven't even got a drill. So I haven't got that. But I can honestly say, my entire wrist, all up my hand, honestly, Bex, I feel like this is the worst I've felt. And I've been going to the gym. So either I'm not working very hard at the gym, or I've done something very wrong tomorrow.
1: I think you need to have some chats with your PT.
0: Maybe. I just kind of feel like I'm what am I now? I'm like 38 days away from turning 40 and my body's going, come on then.
1: Totally given up on you.
0: Yeah, as it slowly just come on then. Now I'm gonna make your wrist hurt. Enjoy your day. That's it. Final DIY project, I promise, is no more. It's not happening.
1: Whatever, it's done.
0: No, I'm just not doing it anymore.
1: Is Mrs. Rob happy about that?
0: Surprisingly, yeah, actually.
1: She's got some peace.
0: Ecstatic, I would say.
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12: In Maidstone, you've got the usual slow traffic on the A249 Detling Hill. That's southbound before the M20 Junction 7. Travel time currently looking around 10 minutes. You've got heavy traffic on the M25 clockwise at Junction 5 by the M26 and the A21. Slow traffic on the A289. That's the Wainscott Bypass eastbound at the A228 4 Elms Hill. The Eurotunnel waiting time of up to 30 minutes to passenger services at Folkestone. Got a handful of roadworks as well that might slow you down this morning. Ramsgate looking slow on the A254, that's Margate Road in both directions, and Tunbridge Wells on the A26 Eridge Road. Call us hands-free on the jam line. The number is 01 227 786 106.
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13: Morning today from Medway Computers just texts in and says, Rob, it's all downhill when you hit 40. Maybe when you go to the gym, don't go and visit Nando's afterwards. That's rude.
12: He's got a point.
13: Yeah, I mean, might have a point. It's not the visiting of Nando's that's the problem. It's what I order. I must remind myself.

0: Louis Fonsi, Justin Bieber, Despacito, as we get Kent moving for Monday morning. It's Rob and Beckett in for New Me.
1: So I would say at the cinema there is a big mystery. And I think we've got the answer to it.
0: Well, do you think there is an answer to it then?
1: Maybe.
0: I'm kind of hoping somebody that's worked at a cinema or goes a lot is listening and might be able to answer it for us. Because there's got to be a reason behind it.
1: Yeah, if not, I think we've got a solution. We'll explain in the next 20.
0: We'll do that. We're also playing Say It for £1,000. Travel, news and weather for Kent next.
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0: Delling Hill is queuing right now just before the M20 Junction 7. Expect Strood's Frinsbury Hill also to be slow. Passenger services of about 45-minute delay at Eurotunnel right now. Wingham's High Street, Maidstone's Fairmeadow and Ramsgate's Margate Road. Some of the roadworks are going to be adding a couple of extra minutes to your journeys this morning. We're on 01 227 786 106 is the jam line.
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1: At 8 o'clock, here's Kate Faulkner.
12: Kent MP says Andy Burnham's trip to Ukraine to show support is the right thing to do. The Prime Minister has arrived in Kyiv. He's expected to announce the UK is going to share secret blueprints with Ukraine so it can build long-range missiles. Conservative Tom Tugendhat is the MP for Tunbridge and former security minister.
13: What I'd like to see him doing is prioritising resilience at home and making sure that agency chiefs know exactly how important it is that the cybersecurity and the physical security of our critical national infrastructure is properly protected.
12: Andy Burnham will also chair a session of the Coalition of the Willing, made up of 34 of Ukraine's allies. A murder investigation is underway following the death of a man in Ramsgate. The 52-year-old was one of two men allegedly stabbed in Harbour Street and Harbour Parade in the early hours of yesterday. A 21-year-old man has been arrested and remains in custody while inquiries continue. Hundreds of thousands of pounds have been raised for the families of two police officers who died while on duty in Middlesbrough. PC's Matthew Blades and Tom Clough were killed by a car being driven the wrong way on the A66 on Saturday morning. A Folkestone man who was injured while working as a doorman is calling for his case to be reviewed. Jonathan Proctor suffered serious leg injuries while on duty at the Old Cigar and Olive in 2024. The 33-year-old says the assault cost him more than his career.
14: The financial impact on me has been catastrophic. I'm on universal credit, which isn't the nicest of things. It's not easy. I'm going from used to working 60-hour weeks to not being able to do even 20 hours. Like, my body is exhausted.
12: A 39-year-old man pleaded guilty to the attack and was ordered to pay compensation, but Jonathan wasn't in court to see it. He says he was robbed of his chance to see justice. And experts reckon this coming bank holiday weekend could be the busiest on the roads for 11 years. The RAC is predicting 20 million getaway trips between Friday and next Monday, but it's hoped there won't be too much disruption at the Port of Dover or Eurotunnel, which has coped relatively well over the summer following the introduction of post-Brexit EES checks. That's the latest. The next update's at 8:30.
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12: Some cloud around this morning, but we'll see sunny spells later with highs of 23 in Swanley, 21 in Herne Bay.
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14: The M2 exit slip road at Junction 3 looking busy going this morning. We've got delays of nearly an hour at Eurotunnel, not affecting any other traffic at the moment though. Roadworks including Wingham's High Street, Folkestone Shellands Road, Margate's Hartsdown Road and Chatham City Way could add a little bit of time to your journeys this morning, but everything else kind of doing as you'd expect it to. 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
13: 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Kent Traffic and Travel.
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0: Just Kent's biggest hits at breakfast, Rob and Becca in for Noomi for Monday, 24th of August, just before 9.
1: Yeah, I can't believe how quick this show's gone, which means it's coming up to the morning motivational mix next.
0: We are going to be starting your workday with some absolute bangers, back-to-back and in the mix with Jason Derulo and Bruno Mars in there. We'll do it next.
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8: At the roads this morning, expect things to be quite busy in and around Tunbridge Wells. That's been the slowest place to be this morning. On top of that, we've now got a wait time of an hour and a half to passengers at Eurotunnel. Expect roadworks including Wingham's High Street, Marden's Goudhurst Road, Rolverdon's Hastings Road and Broadstairs St Peter's Road to be adding a little bit of time to your journey this morning. But everything else seems to be reasonably okay. We're on 01-227-786-106 is the jam line.
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13: 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Traffic and travel.
14: Roads looking pretty okay at the moment. Dover's A20 coastbound, one lane closed due to Dover Tap. That's from Roundhill Tunnel to Dover, you know, the Western Heights roundabout. The left-hand lane is only for lorries heading to the port of Dover. All other traffic should use the right-hand lane. Folkestone's Eurotunnel, waiting time of up to 1 hour and 30 minutes to passenger services. And roadworks to watch in Bexley on the A223, on North Cray Road in both directions, and Swanscombe's A226 Galley Hill Road. Call the jam line hands-free if you're missing anything. The number is 01 227 786 106.
13: 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Kent Traffic and Travel.
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0: It's Rihanna and Diamonds on Kent's radio station KMFM. I'm Claire, here to play you Kent's biggest hits until 4 o'clock this afternoon. Hope you had a great weekend. Can't believe it's Monday already. My husband took the kids to see the new Spider-Man film yesterday. They watched the film in 4DX over at Cineworld in Ashford. You know, the interactive version where you kind of get chopped around in your seat. Air blows at you, water squirted at you. They absolutely loved it. I was just so happy that I didn't have to go. I was here playing you Kent's biggest hits instead. Can't think of anything worse. I like to go to the cinema, do you? To sit back, stretch out and relax with my popcorn. I don't want to be wobbling around in my seat. Awful. The film was great though, they said. So if you are heading to see that this week, you're in for an absolute treat. Likewise, with Kent's biggest hits, we've got some good ones on the way. John Newman, Love Me Again, is going to play after that massive Kent Top 40 number one from Bruno Mars is next.
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0: Yeah. 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

0: Nice long bank holiday weekend. Just don't look at the weather forecast, okay? Just smile and turn up Kent's biggest hits because they're good. Somba's home wrecker is on the way after Sabrina Carpenter and Espresso next.
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2: Traffic and travel.
0: In Etchingham, Haremere Hill is still blocked in both directions with slow traffic. That's due to a broken down lorry between Burr Hill at Etchington and London Road in Hurst Green. M25 anti-clockwise, 40 minute queues approaching the Dartford Tunnel now. Dover A20 coastbound, there's a lane closed for Dover Tap between the Round Hill Tunnel and the Western Heights roundabout. And Station Road in Longfield is blocked both ways due to an overturned car. That's just near to Kent Road.
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14: Kent MP is calling for Andy Burnham to strengthen resilience at home as he makes his first trip to Ukraine as Prime Minister. He'll use the trip to chair a meeting of Ukraine's allies. The Prime Minister will also hand over classified information so Ukrainian manufacturers can build their own long-range missiles. Tunbridge MP and former Security Minister Tom Tugendhat has addressed claims it will be seen by Russia as an act of aggression.
15: What it is going to be used by Russia to do, though, is to make that argument. The argument's complete rubbish. The only thing we're doing is helping a free and independent country defend itself against some of the worst war criminals that we've seen in decades.
14: Part of Australian Ramsgate remains cordoned off this afternoon following a fatal stabbing. A murder investigation has been launched after a 52-year-old was found injured in Harbour Parade yesterday morning. He later died in hospital. A taxi has also been examined by officers. A 21-year-old has been arrested and remains in custody. Police say they're not looking for anyone else. The government has told social media companies to take down footage of people driving on the wrong side of the road following Saturday's fatal crash in Middlesbrough. Seven people, including two police officers, died when a car was driven the wrong way down the A66. A week earlier, five teenagers were killed in a similar accident in Ireland. Defence Secretary Luke Pollard says social media firms must act.
16: There is content on social media today that celebrates that type of appalling driving, dangerous driving that puts people's lives at risk. Social media companies could take it down today if they choose to. They know what's on their platform. They know how their algorithm works. Take it down.
14: The government is being urged to invest more money into NHS dentistry. It's as figures show 600 practices have stopped treating National Health patients since 2017. Labor says it is changing dental contracts. And the Environment Agency say they're sending officers to investigate reports of dead fish seen floating in a stretch of water in Kent. They were reportedly spotted near the Kingsferry Bridge, which links Sittingbourne and Sheppey on Friday afternoon. The agency say the drought is taking a toll on watercourses and local wildlife. That's the latest. The next update's at 1.
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2: Kent's weather.
14: A mix of cloudy and sunny spells this afternoon, feeling warm with highs of 23 in Sittingbourne, 21 in Birchington.
17: 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Kent's weather.
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19: 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Mimi Webb on the way after this from Kygo.
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0: both up the road last week, the weekend at Wembley, and Ariana Grande at the O2 there with Save Your Tears on Kent's radio station, KMFM. Hello. Almost 20 past 12. It's lunchtime in Kent. I'm Claire Lawson, looking after things for Andy until 4 o'clock this afternoon. It is Monday, 24th of August today already. Where is August disappearing to? It's National Waffle Day today. I love a waffle, do you? With chocolate spread and cream and strawberries. Also love a potato waffle with baked beans. You can tell it's lunchtime and I'm absolutely starving. I reckon we've probably got a waffle maker somewhere in one of our kitchen cupboards, along with the smoothie maker, Mr. Frosty, the toasty machine, the coffee machine. So many gadgets, not enough worktop space. Can you relate? If you know, you know. Right, let's head back to Kent's biggest hits with something from Harry Styles that I can guarantee you know every word to. It's going to play after Jason Derulo and Take You Dancing next. Stay there.
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0: Yeah. Can I fit in it?
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0: those people aging in reverse. 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Robbie Williams, rock DJ on Kent's radio station, KMFM. Almost 1 o'clock, lunchtime in Kent. I'm Claire, hello. Back to school / off to uni shopping. My daughter's purchased something and I'm really, really jealous. We're going to discuss shortly after more of Kent's biggest hits. Taylor Swift on the way after Calvin Harris next.
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9: In Etchingham, Haremere Hill is blocked both ways still due to that broken down lorry. It's between Burr Hill and London Road at Hurst Green. M25 anti-clockwise, 35 minute queues right now approaching the Dartford Tunnel. North Street in Headcorn is partially blocked due to an accident. That's at the junction with Moat Road and Kings Road. Dover Tap's in place on the A20 coastbound. There's a lane closed between the Roundhill Tunnel and the Western Heights roundabout at Dover. And in Longfield, Station Road is blocked both ways due to an overturned car just near to Kent Road.
0: 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Kent Traffic and Travel.
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10: The Prime Minister has compared Ukraine's fight against Russia to Britain's war against Nazi Germany. Andy Burnham's handing over the blueprints to make long-range missiles during his first overseas trip to Kyiv. Marking Ukraine's Independence Day, he called the country a light in the world.
11: Fiercely brave, fiercely independent, fiercely defending the values that we hold dear. Your resilience, the sheer strength of the Ukrainian people is truly awesome. You inspire us every single day.
10: Moscow says Britain's actions are extremely negative. Tributes have been left for a young girl who died after being struck by vehicles on the M20. She's been named locally as Lexi and is believed to have been 14. Flowers, cards and balloons have been left near Teapot Lane in Aylesford after it happened on Saturday. Investigations are continuing. A young woman from Canterbury is calling for tougher regulation around the use of steroid creams after developing a painful skin condition. Sophie Cooper was prescribed the creams for eczema but developed topical steroid withdrawal after she stopped treatment. The 21-year-old says it left her with cracked skin, which often bled.
12: It was just intense itching, and it's not just a bit of scratching. It was bone deep. I was always covered in cuts.
10: She's launched a petition calling for better information. Refuse collectors in Thanet are considering strike action, claiming they're being made scapegoats for months of missed collections. There have been almost 4,000 complaints of bins being missed between April and June, with collectors saying new homes and budget restraints are putting pressure on their service. They're threatening to walk out of the job unless immediate action's taken. And the Netherlands has withdrawn from next year's Eurovision Song Contest. The Dutch broadcaster says the event can no longer be considered neutral following the war in Gaza.
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10: Football and the Gillingham managers admitted he'd like to get in two or three players before the summer transfer window closes. Gareth Ainsworth is looking to boost his squad after suffering a number of injuries just two games into the League Two season. Kadeem Harris suffered a knee issue on Saturday. Captain Liam Gordon and midfielders Armani Little and Gareth McCleary are also among those sidelined. That's the latest. Next updates at 2.
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1: Kent weather.
10: Mix of cloud and sunny spells throughout this afternoon. Feeling pretty warm. Highs up to 23 in Rochester, 21 in Dover.
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9: Just gone 1 o'clock. I'm Claire Lawson, lunchtime in Kent, and I have got your perfect lunch soundtrack. Taylor Swift on the way after this from Calvin Harris.
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0: so good. Eminem, Rihanna, Love the Way You Lie. On KM FM, excited to hear that Bongo Bingo is going to be back in Kent. There's a special Halloween-themed evening being organised at the Drill Shed in Margate. I bet that's going to be so much fun. Cannot believe that Halloween merch is in the shops already. My 13-year-old is so very, very excited. I love autumn, Mum. I can't wait for hot chocolate and blankets and getting cosy and decorating for Halloween. When can we decorate, Mum? I had no words, literally. It's the 24th of August. I'm really hoping for some more sunny days to get stretched out in the garden, fingers crossed. Apparently, another heat wave on the way in September. Bring it on. Right, still to come, more of Kent's biggest hits. I've got that tune from Sam Fender, People Watching. That's going to play after Zara Larsson and Midnight Sun next. Stay there.
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0: Katy Perry, Part of Me on Kent's radio station, KMFM, Monday in Kent. I'm Claire Lawson. Hello, looking after things for Andy Walker today until 4 o'clock this afternoon. Shout out to Marie, Selby and all the team organising Music on the Green in Birstead. That's happening this coming bank holiday Sunday. About 4,000 people set to head down there for fun and music and festival vibes. Denim shorts, some glitter, and definitely some wellies and a hoodie need to be chucked into the equation too. You know when you check the weather app every 5 seconds, just praying. It's not looking good. It's lovely out there today though. Highs of 23 across the county and lots of sunshine. So make the most of it and make us your sunshine soundtrack. I've got Ray, Where Is My Husband, on the way after Joel Corry and MNEK. Head and Heart is next.
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0: hitting those fabulous high notes. David Guetta and Usher, Without You, on Kent's radio station, KMFM. Almost 2 o'clock in Kent, which means only one thing. It's almost time for the 2 o'clock reunion. I've got some tunes to give you that little boost if you're having a bit of a Monday afternoon lull at work. Something to give you a lift from Westlife. Nicki Minaj is in there, and one of my favourites personally from Ultranate is next.
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2: 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Traffic and travel.
0: Hemier Hill in Etchingham is still blocked both ways due to that broken down lorry between Berg Hill and London Road at Hurst Green. M25 anti-clockwise, 35 minute queues approaching the Dartford Tunnel right now. Headcorn North Street is partially blocked in both directions with queue in traffic. There's been an accident just coming up to Moat Road and Kings Road. Dover taps in place on the A20 coastbound between the Roundhill Tunnel and the Western Heights roundabout, and it's slow on the M2 exit slip coming off coastbound towards the Taddington roundabout.
1: 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Kent Traffic and Travel.
2: 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The right skip for the right job, disposed of in the right way.
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0: At 2 o'clock, Nicola Everett.
13: Downing Street's described the glorification of dangerous driving as disgraceful. Social media firms have been told to take down such footage after seven people, including two police officers, were killed in a crash on Teesside. A car went the wrong way down the A66. AA President Ed McKing says it's worryingly common.
14: Last year, there were 947 cases on English motorways of drivers going the wrong way on a motorway. And in the last 30 days, something like 31 people have actually been charged with going the wrong way on motorways.
13: In the past few minutes, it's been revealed Cleveland police have made 12 arrests as part of their investigation into that crash. Part of a street in Ramsgate remains cordoned off following a fatal stabbing. A murder investigation's been launched after a 52-year-old found injured in Harbour Parade yesterday, later died in hospital. A taxi nearby has also been examined by officers. A 21-year-old man's been arrested. Andy Burnham's praised the sheer strength of the Ukrainian people as he makes his first overseas trip as Prime Minister. He's in Kyiv, where he'll approve the sharing of blueprints for British components so Ukraine can build long-range missiles. Now, a young woman from Herne Bay has spoken out about the impact of an agonising skin condition after she stopped using steroid creams.
15: Taking my life from me. It's honestly, I haven't been able to live a normal 21-year-old life.
13: That's Sophie Collins, who'd been prescribed the creams to treat eczema but developed topical steroid withdrawal after she stopped using them. It's a rare condition which left her with itchy, cracked skin. She's now calling for tougher regulation and more awareness of potential side effects. And Thames Water's creditors say they'll appoint four new directors to its board if their rescue bid is approved by the government. Britain's biggest supplier, which covers parts of North Kent, is currently in special administration with more than £20 billion worth of debt. There are growing calls for it to be renationalised. That's the latest. Next updates at 3.
2: 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Kent weather.
13: Sunny spells for the rest of this afternoon. It should be dry overnight. Not quite as chilly. Lows dropping to 15 in Chatham and Dungeness.
2: 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Kent weather. Heading out or on your commute? Rain or shine, we've got you covered with the latest weather for Kent on KMFM.
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17: 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You're going to love what I've got lined up for you. Nicki Minaj and Westlife, straight after this one from Ultranate.

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2: Wrapping up the 2 o'clock reunion on KMFM then with the Vamps and Can We Dance? It sounded good, didn't it? We will do it all again, same time tomorrow here on KMFM. Make sure you are listening. Right, on the way shortly, I've got some Kent goat news for you. I've got more of Kent's biggest hits as well. Something from Pitbull and that amazing tune from Stella Lefty Boston is going to play next. Stay there.
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0: and talk to you on KMFM. How are the holidays going? Just over a week left. They've just flown by, haven't they? Quite nice out there today. Highs of around 23 across the county. Lots of sunshine. Looks like the weather's on the turn, though, doesn't it? Lots of rain on the cards this week. I dread looking at the weather forecast at the moment. I had to pull the quilt over me for the first time in a long time over the weekend. Are you dreading getting back into jeans as much as I am? I'm so going to miss shorts and skirts with stretchy waists and comfy summer dresses, chucking on flip-flops. No effort dressing, I call it. It's hard work putting coats and boots on, isn't it? Shoelaces. Nightmare. More heat waves, please. And more of Kent's biggest hits. Cat's Eye, Gabriella. I love that song. It's on the way after Alex Warren and Fever Dream next. Stay there.
1: 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Afternoons
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0: playing your Kent's biggest hits with The Script and Break Even on KMFM, the home of KMFM Breakfast, with Rob and Becca this week, with your final chance to play Summer Say It Kids, £200 to spend on toys at Smith's Toys. Wow, amazing. Final chance this week. You can play again tomorrow morning. Set the alarm. They will be back 6:30, bright and early, playing at 9. Right, on the way, Taylor Swift and Opalite. That's going to play after Calvin Harris next.
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2: Traffic and travel.
0: In Lewes, Lewes Road is closed in both directions with slow traffic. That's due to an overturned vehicle. It's happened between Norrington Road and Old Lewes Hill. Etchingham, Haremere Hill is still blocked in both directions due to that broken down lorry between Berg Hill and London Road. M25 anti-clockwise, 40-minute queue now approaching the Dartford Tunnel. And Dover Tap is in place on the A20 coastbound. There's a lane closed between the Round Hill Tunnel and the Western Heights roundabout.
1: 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Kent Traffic and Travel.
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0: At 3 o'clock, Nicola Everett.
12: The police have made 12 arrests as part of an investigation into what they call criminality before a crash on Teesside, which killed seven people, including two officers. A VW travelling on the wrong side of the A66 hit a patrol car. Four of its five occupants who died had police convictions. Detectives say there's no evidence it was filmed for TikTok, but Prime Minister Andy Burnham's been asked about Saturday morning's collision during a visit to Ukraine.
13: Anybody who glorifies dangerous driving is doing something that is truly reprehensible and unacceptable. In time, we will come to all of the issues involved here, but at this moment in time, it's right for the investigation to take its course.
12: Tributes have been left for a young girl who died after being struck by vehicles on the M20. She's been named locally as Lexi and is believed to have been 14. Flowers, cards and balloons have been left near Teapot Lane in Aylesford after it happened on Saturday. Investigations are continuing. Former snooker world champion Graham Dott has been found guilty of sexually abusing two primary school-aged children in Glasgow. Some of the offences happened in the 1990s, the others between 2006 and 2010. The 49-year-old had denied the charges, calling the idea disgusting in court. Now, a young woman from Canterbury wants more awareness around the possible side effects of the use of steroid creams. Sophie Collins was prescribed three different types for eczema, but developed topical steroid withdrawal when her treatment ended. The 21-year-old says it left her with an agonising condition, which led to cracked, itchy and bleeding skin.
14: The doctors should definitely be telling you about TSW. There should be guidelines in place for diagnosis, because there's not any guidelines for diagnosis at the moment. And there should just be a warning rather than a tiny leaflet in a box.
12: She wants patients to be given enough information to make an informed decision. And pupils in part of Kent have been left trying to find a sixth form place just a week before schools go back. It's after Sandwich Technology School announced it would no longer be offering a Year 12 provision for this September. The decision's been made because not enough students achieve the required GCSE results. That's the latest. Next update at 4.
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12: Sunny spells for the rest of this afternoon. It should be dry overnight. Not feeling quite as chilly. Lows dropping to 15 in Lenham and Manston.
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16: Just gone 3 o'clock, the perfect dog walk according to Dogs Den. We shall discuss after Taylor Swift, The Fun, and this from Calvin Harris and Jazzy.

0: Olivia Dean, Rain Me In on KMFM with the radio station that always plays you Kent's biggest hits. Kent's radio station, just gone 20 past three. I'm Claire, just over a week until back to school then. Where have those 6+ weeks disappeared to? I wish I was one of those organised mums who gets all the back to school stuff right at the beginning of the holidays. Now I'm totally spent up and the kids just reminded me, still got to get stuff for school, Mum. You know, you just want to cry. If only I could win £1,000 Friday on Friday. I can't, sadly, but you can. It's coming. More details very, very soon. And more of Kent's biggest hits on the way as well. Tame Impala with Dracula is going to play after Tom Grennan next.
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0: Rosé, Bruno Mars on Kent's radio station, KMFM. Loving your messages coming through to the studio today. I love it when you get in touch with the show. Don't forget, you can always store this number into your phone, then you can ring me really quickly or send me a little note on WhatsApp. 01 227 786 106. Cara, Steve and Emily have been in touch. They're heading to the cinema tonight in Ashford to see Spider-Man. Oh, what a lovely summer holidays treat. I hope you have a great time. My kids went with my husband yesterday. They went to Cineworld in Ashford. We went to that screening where you get bounced around in your chairs and water squirted at you and air blown at you. They absolutely loved it. So you're in for a treat. Have a great time and thank you very much for listening this afternoon. I've got Shakira's Die Die on the way. It's going to play after Tate McRae and She's All I Want to Be next.
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0: Clean Bandit, Zara Larsson Symphony on KMFM. Almost 4 o'clock. That's it for me. I'll be back same time tomorrow, looking after things for Andy Walker. Stick around right now for Ben Pearce. He's going to get you home with more of Kent's biggest hits. He's going to kick off with Ella Langley's Choosing Texas and Beyond Chicago next.
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8: Etchingham, we've still got delays due to the accident on Hare Mere Hill. It's happened between Berg Hill and London Road. Anti-clockwise on the M25. 35-minute queues right now approaching the Dartford Tunnel. Dover Taps in place. Coastbound on the A20. That's between the Roundhill Tunnel and the Western Heights roundabout. Busy on Island Road approaching Sturry Hill in Sturry, Canterbury. And Tunbridge Wells is slow on Pembrey Road between the centre of Tunbridge Wells and the A21 at Pembrey.
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8: At 4 o'clock, Nicola Everett.
10: Police say there's no evidence dangerous driving before a crash on Teesside was being filmed for TikTok. Seven people died in the collision, including two police officers. Nicholas Lees from road safety charity I Am Road Smart says dangerous driving should never be glorified.
11: Particularly among the ages of 17 to 24, about one in seven admit to taking photos and videos of themselves at the wheel, and half of those are then uploading them to social media. So this is a problem.
10: Police say 12 people have been arrested over suspected offences, including firearms possession and involvement in organised crime. Elsewhere, a man who stole a delivery van in Chatham, then drove the wrong way and ignored no entry signs, is behind bars. Keenan Fairclough took the vehicle while its driver delivered a parcel in Bank Street last Tuesday. The 25-year-old from Pier Road in Gillingham admitted theft and driving offences. He's been locked up for 12 months. Former world snooker champion Graham Dott's been found guilty of historical child sex abuse against two primary school-aged children. He's due to be sentenced on the 29th of September. Now, a young woman from Canterbury is calling for tougher regulation around the use of steroid creams after developing a painful skin condition. Sophie Cooper was prescribed the creams for eczema but developed topical steroid withdrawal after she stopped treatment. The 21-year-old says it left her with cracked skin, which often bled.
12: Not recognised at the moment, so this is why we want to change it and help prevent this awful condition from happening to everyone, especially children.
10: And if you live in Westrum, you're being told to keep windows and doors closed right now due to smoke from a nearby fire. Crews in five engines are currently tackling the flames coming from a barn alight on Chestnut Avenue. An all-terrain vehicle and bulk water carrier have also been sent to the scene.
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10: Football and the Gillingham managers admitted he'd like to get in two or three players before the summer transfer window closes. Gareth Ainsworth's looking to boost his squad after suffering a number of injuries just two games into the League Two season. Kadeem Harris suffered a knee issue on Saturday. Captain Liam Gordon and midfielders Armani Little and Gareth McCleary are also among those sidelined. That's the latest. Next updates at 4:30.
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10: Should be staying dry overnight, not quite as chilly, with lows of 15 in Gravesend and Broadstairs, then a mix of sunshine and showers tomorrow with highs of 25.
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15: 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Cheers, Claire. Right, we're back. Does this still work? Hello. It's Ben getting you home across Kent for a Monday. Hope you've had a good one today. Massive pop anthem coming up from Pussycat Dolls. But first, let's play you a big summery tune from Beyond Chicago. Here's Million Dollar Bill.

0: you home for a Monday with Kungs and This Girl. And I've got to quickly say a massive happy belated birthday to Ethel Caterham, who turned 117 years old on Friday. She is officially the world's oldest person. And I've been thinking about this, and this is how my mind works. No one likes being reminded of their age, do they? And no one likes being called old. How do you think Ethel likes having that tag of the world's oldest person? It's not like, look, I've got a record, but it's a curse at the same time. I don't want to be old. I don't want to be the world's oldest person. Thankfully, she's got a little way to go to pass the oldest person to have lived 122 years and 164 days young, is that record. Right, let's keep it KMFM with Mel Smith coming up. BB Rexha as well after I get the latest on your journey home next.
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0: Etchingham, and if you're going from Burr Hill through to the A21, it's blocked both ways because of recovery work. The M25 towards the Dartford Tunnels taking 35 minutes through the queues once you hit them at the Swanley Interchange. Canterbury and Wincheap looking slow, as is Wingham on the High Street because of the temporary traffic lights. And Ramsgate's Margate Road causing queues both ways because of roadworks at Homely Road.
1: 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Kent Traffic and Travel.
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0: Lizzo and Juice on at Kent's KMFM. And I don't know if you've seen this yet, but Emily Atack, she's a very popular actress, isn't she? Was great in The Inbetweeners. And now in Rivals on Disney+. She doesn't just love acting, she's got a love for fast food as well. So she did something on her wedding day, which I think we would all love to have done for ours. If you've got married or if you've got a wedding coming up, wait until you hear this. I'll tell you more after we've got on back-to-back anthems in the 5 o'clock whistle after news and travel next.
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2: Traffic and travel.
0: The M25, if you're going towards the Dartford tunnels, it's taking about 40 minutes to get through the queues from the Swanley interchange. Chatham and City Way, the temporary traffic light is making it slow both ways by the cemetery. Flimwell and the A21, you've got 10 minutes through the queues towards the Hawkhurst Road traffic lights. And the Sandwich Bypass looking busy both directions at the Ash Road roundabout.
1: 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Kent Traffic and Travel.
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0: At 5 o'clock, here's Nicola Everett.
12: Police investigating a crash on the wrong side of the A66 on Teesside say five young men who died may have had links to organised crime. Their VW hit a patrol car, also killing two officers. 12 people have now been arrested over alleged criminal activity in the hours beforehand. Detectives say there's no evidence anything was being filmed for TikTok. Police commentator Graham Wettone says that update's important.
13: There's been a lot of posts I've seen on social media linking some of the occupants of the Passat to previous incidents where they've posted videos. For many, it's a natural assumption to think that this was the same sort of thing again, but clearly Cleveland police have identified there was criminal activity taking place. There was more than one vehicle involved, and that's why they've put that very important clarification out now.
12: A 21-year-old man still being questioned by police who've launched a murder investigation following a stabbing in Ramsgate. A 52-year-old was found injured in Harbour Street in the early hours of yesterday and later died in hospital. Another man who was also injured has been discharged. Andy Burnham says he'll continue to support Ukraine, despite what he calls outrageous threats from Russia. The Prime Minister's in Ukraine on his first official overseas trip. The UK's handing Kyiv secret information to help them build long-range missiles, which Moscow says is adding fuel to the fire. Now, a young woman from Canterbury has spoken out about the impact of an agonising skin condition after she stopped using steroid creams. Sophie Cooper, who'd been prescribed the creams to treat eczema, developed topical steroid withdrawal after she stopped using them. It's a rare condition, but the 21-year-old says there needs to be much more awareness.
14: Mums are being prescribed this to use on their children because eczema is a very common condition to have as a child, and a lot of children are getting this TSW.
12: And you no longer need to keep windows and doors closed following a fire in Westrum. Crews in five engines were initially called to a barn alight on Chestnut Avenue at lunchtime. We're told flames had spread to a nearby grassland, but the incident has now been scaled down. That's the latest. Next updates at 5:30.
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11: Kent weather.
12: Should be staying dry overnight, feeling not quite as chilly. Lows of 15 in Bredhurst and Hythe. Sunshine and showers expected tomorrow with highs of 25.
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11: 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Rain or shine, we've got you covered with the latest weather for Kent on KMFM.
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0: Fountains of Wayne. Loved hearing that again. Stacey's mum on Kent's KMFM. Hi, it's Ben, hanging out for a Monday. Thank you for being there. And do you know what? When I think back to my wedding, I think it was perfect. It was the best day, best venue, best food. But if I knew that there was a McDonald's food truck that could come and provide McFlurries, then well, I would have made some different decisions for that day. Emily Atack has been bragging about it on Instagram. She's had a wedding recently in the UK. She's apparently having another one in Spain in a couple of months. But for the big day here in the UK, they managed to get a McDonald's McFlurry truck to come and serve McFlurries to all their wedding guests. Especially in the heat. Or on a warm wedding day, you want an ice pop, don't you, or a McFlurry? It just helps. It helps a lot. Do you think they can do this for, like, more foods on the McDonald's menu? Like, for example, I'd love a nugs truck. Just McDonald's chicken nuggets out of a truck. That'd be good. I also really like their coffee at the moment, so a coffee truck wouldn't go to waste. I'm just putting the ideas out there. The head of McDonald's for Kent's listening. Don't worry, I'll just take 10%. Right, got Bruno Mars on the way, and we'll check out Kent's roads into
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2: Traffic and travel.
0: The Sandwich bypass looking really slow this evening. Queues both ways at the Ash Road roundabout. It's actually backing up to Ramsgate Road if you're heading out the Discovery Park tonight. The M25, if you're going towards the Dartford tunnels, it's taking 35 minutes through the queues. Chatham and City Way slow because of the roadworks at the cemetery. And Flimwell, the A21, a 15-minute delay now towards the High Street traffic lights.
1: 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Kent Traffic and Travel.
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2: Time is running out, and because £1,000 Friday's back this week, we only have 4 gameplays this week. So, if you'd like to win £500, top up that bank account after you've splashed the cash this summer. 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And that this game is so easy to play. 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
1: Traffic and travel.
2: Looking at the roads, then the Sandwich Bypass still moving really slowly. If you're heading out from the Discovery Park, there are queues back to Ramsgate Road. Also in the opposite direction at the Ash Road roundabout, you're also waiting. The M25, if you're heading towards the Dartford Tunnels, it's now a 30-minute delay once you hit that traffic from the Swanley Interchange. Chatham and City Way, you've got temporary traffic lights up, causing congestion by the Halfords. And Flintwell's A21 southbound, 10 minutes worth of traffic towards the Hawkhurst Road traffic lights.
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11: Let's start with Maidstone and the A229 inbound. It's 10 minutes from the M20 to the town centre. Fair Meadow northbound, there is a lane closed at Stacey Street on the White Rabbit roundabout because of roadworks. Lewes and Linton Road, temporary traffic lights both ways at Heath Road. Canterbury, Wincheap and St Peter's Place showing up as slow on our interactive map. And the M25, if you're going towards the Dartford Tunnels, still delays of 35 minutes when you hit the queues from the Swanley Interchange.
10: 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Kent Traffic and Travel.
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11: At 6 o'clock, here's Nicola Everett.
12: Nine men and three women have been arrested following a crash on Teesside which killed seven people. Five were in a VW being driven on the wrong side of the road on Saturday. Two police officers also died. Detectives say there's no evidence anything was being filmed for TikTok. Mourners have been laying flowers near the scene on the A66.
13: Absolutely devastated. Can't believe that something like this has happened. The town's in shock.
12: A man who stole a delivery van in Chatham, then drove the wrong way and ignored no entry signs, is behind bars. Keenan Fairclough took the vehicle while its driver delivered a parcel in Bank Street last Tuesday. The 25-year-old from Pier Road in Gillingham admitted theft and driving offences. He's been locked up for 12 months. A convicted sex offender from Medway who moved address without telling police has avoided being sent to prison. A court was told Barry Hopkins was also using aliases and bank cards he wasn't allowed to. The 44-year-old from Blywood and Strood has been placed on a 12-month community order. Now, a young woman from Canterbury wants more awareness around the possible side effects of the use of steroid creams. Sophie Cooper was prescribed three different types for eczema, but developed something called topical steroid withdrawal when her treatment ended. The 21-year-old says it left her with an agonising skin condition.
14: I've always been a very happy, confident person, and for the first time in my life, I felt like a shell of myself. I didn't recognise myself and I was stuck in a depression cycle.
12: And pupils in part of Kent have been left trying to find a sixth form place just a week before schools go back. It's after Sandwich Technology School announced it would no longer be offering a Year 12 provision for this September.
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12: Football and Fulham host Chelsea in the last of the opening Premier League matches tonight. The home side have a new boss. Alvaro Arbeloa replaces Marco Silva, who'd been at Craven Cottage for 5 years. That's the latest. Keep up to date overnight at kentonline.co.uk.
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0: Kent weather.
12: Should be staying dry overnight and not quite as chilly. Lows dropping to 15 in Gravesend and Broadstairs. A mix of sunshine and showers expected tomorrow with highs of 25.
10: 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Kent weather.
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9: 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Hi, it's Ben. I'm back and I'm getting you home for a Monday. Well done you if you have just completed the start of this week. And if you've just started a week off, you're going to be excited to go back to work in a week's time like I was today. It's hard work being a parent. Right, let's get you back to the hits in the sun with Calvin Harris, Olivia Dean on the way as well, after Joel Corry and Tom Grennan. This is Lionheart.
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0: today, Sabrina Carpenter, one of the artists leading the charge for the MTV VMA Awards. Well, the MTV Video Music Awards later this year. Herself and Madonna's collaboration, Bring Your Love, is up for Song of the Year. And actually, I think it's Madonna that's getting all the headlines at the moment. 11 nominations. 11. Taylor Swift, in context, she only got 9. But Madonna, 11. She's got a real opportunity to become the most decorated artist in VMA's history. Which would be incredible, wouldn't it? She's still got it as Madonna. She's still got it. Right. Rihanna coming up. Only Girl. Harry Styles and American Girls as well after Travel next.
1: 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Getting you home.
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2: Traffic and travel.
0: Maidstone, and if you're heading inbound via the A229, there's a 10-minute delay from the M20 Junction 6 to the town centre. Fairmeadow northbound, there's also a lane closed at Stacey Street on the White Rabbit roundabout. Lewes and Linton Road, you've got temporary traffic lights both ways at Heath Road. The M25, if you're going towards the Dartford Tunnels, queues are 30 minutes now. That's from the Swanley Interchange. And Chatham City Way, you've got roadworks ongoing near Halfords.
1: 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Kent Traffic and Travel.
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0: Avicii and Wake Me Up. On Kent's radio station, home to KMFM Breakfast with Rob and Becca, who's in for New Meal this week. And it is your final week to get the kids on to play Summer Say It to win a £200 voucher to spend at any Kent Smith's toy store. So it's your final week, so make sure they're up and ready to play just after 9 a.m. tomorrow morning. Rob and Becca back when you wake up. Jack's got your evening covered. Stay there. Cannot wait to hear Robin's Every Heartbeat. That's on in a bit. Plus, Milky Just The Way You Are as well. The evening playlist from Jack Burke coming up after Travel.
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11: Traffic and travel.
0: Maidstone and the A229. If you go northbound towards the White Rabbit roundabout, expect a lane out at Stacey Street. Wingham and the High Street, you've got temporary traffic lights both ways at North Court Road. And the M25 towards the Dartford Tunnel, still taking about 10 minutes to get through the queues.
1: 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Kent Traffic and Travel.
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0: Cheers, Ben. Already back to tampering with the controls before I get here. Missed him so much. He's back tomorrow from 4 o'clock. Welcome to Evenings with me, Jack. Hope you're good. Should we get on the main attraction in the world of music right now? Her name's Zara Larsson.

0: Tate McRae with Greedy on KMFM with me, Jack, tonight. I feel like Alex Warren is just proof that any normal person can make it as a pop star. Just make it in life, do you know what I mean? Like, he's not shredded, one. Like, he's not absolutely ripped, is he? Not over 6 foot, short king right here. And he's not really competing for the sexiest man alive. Like, I don't think we like him or fancy him like that. Like, I love him like a brother. A category that I know all too much about. Just an ordinary guy who's good at writing songs, and his normalness brings me quite a lot of hope. We'll get on his brand new track, Rescuer, next on KMFM.
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0: Do you remember as a kid, you get that feeling, even though you had like a tenner, you'd feel like a billionaire or something. Like the entire world was yours. 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You couldn't, but that's how it felt. But we want to give your kids that very feeling. 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

0: At 9 o'clock, we do a whole 20 minutes of anthems just like this. It's Robin.
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0: I'm Jack with you tonight. I hope it's all good. So can I just say that I'm so glad to have found somebody else in this world who is being subconsciously influenced by Harry Styles. Because for a time, I felt like it was just me. Yes, I do buy every pair of shorts that he puts on Instagram. I can't help it. Something just happens and they appear in my wardrobe. This story today, there's a girl called Maggie who's doing a degree in knitting in Nottingham, all because she saw Harry Styles in a knitted cardigan. It then became her hobby. She remade the cardigan and now she wants to go and be a pro knitter. I just love that in 10 years' time, when somebody asks her, like, oh, why did you open this business and go into it? She can quite literally say, well, Harry Styles kind of made me do it. Let's get him on next.
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0: Yeah, just got 8 o'clock. Hope you're good. I'm Jack with you until 10 tonight, right here in Kent. With Harry Styles to play after another M54 Ultra.

0: No Letting Go. It's KMFM with me, Jack, tonight. Anthem's happening at 9 o'clock. It's Electric Picnic Weekend. We mentioned this on the show last week, and it was on Thursday night, but I'm so intrigued by it. One, great title, Electric Picnic for a festival. Yep, please. But I'm intrigued as to how they're going to incorporate the picnic parts of it. Like, how is the electric picnic like a picnic? But if you are going, if you're doing the either 10-hour car journey from Kent to Ireland or the hour-and-a-half plane trip, I'm going to hope you're going for plane. You are probably going to go and see Somba, because he is going to be, I mean, electric, right? You just had to do it. I'll get him on next.
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0: 20 minutes on the way, and I can promise you just absolute bangers back to back. 50 Cent in there. Kesha in there. We start, though, with the icon herself, Rihanna. An SOS on Anthems tonight.

0: Really big party tunes tonight. It's a Monday, doesn't matter in the world of anthems. We do whatever you want when everyone. Kesha with Die Young, 50 Cent, Calvin Harris, Bieber and Rihanna. And that is a great way to sign off from Monday. What a great way to do it. We'll do it again tomorrow at 9 o'clock. And we are going back to the drawing board with Noomi's dating life. She's not on this week, which means we're having a bit of a think. We tried boards around Kent. That didn't work. We tried Tinder. We thought it worked. I think there was a potential boyfriend or even a boyfriend of some sort. That didn't work in the end. Anyway, I think she got dumped. That's what happened. We're on to idea number three. This one is great. Rob and Becca were brainstorming, and I'll catch you up on their third and maybe final idea next.
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0: Harry Styles and As It Was on KMFM with me, Jack, tonight. And with you until 10 o'clock in Kent. I want to get on the person who is making a buffet in the world of music. We like her country stuff. Yes, now she's like, how about some rock? Feels like a big decision. I'd be in crisis mode. Yet again, another reason why I probably couldn't be a pop star. It's a bit of a gear shift. It's a bit of a change. But I tell you what, it is a excellent tune. We'll get on the track that we found her from next. After Becky Hill and Shift Key.
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0: George Ezra, Budapest on KMFM, and that is me pretty much done tonight. Rob and Becca are back in the morning on the hunt for Noomi's new boyfriend slash husband. They're back from 6:30 and I'm back tomorrow night from 7. I'll see you then.
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11: From the Sky News Centre at 10, 9 men and 3 women have been arrested, including on suspicion of organised crime involvement, following Saturday's crash on Teesside, which killed 7 people. 5 were in a VW being driven on the wrong side of the road, and 4 had previous convictions. 2 police officers also died. Detectives say there's no evidence anything was being filmed for TikTok. Mourners have been laying flowers near the scene on the A66.
12: Absolutely devastated. Can't believe that something like this has happened. The town's in shock.
11: Officers have described former world snooker champion Graham Dott as a dangerous individual after he was convicted of historical child sex abuse. The offences involving a boy and girl in Glasgow date back to the 1990s and 2000s. Russia has accused Britain of adding fuel to the fire by helping Ukraine develop long-range missiles. Prime Minister Andy Burnham has hit back at Moscow asking who started the fire. A man's been charged with murder after a woman died in a house fire in West London. 8 others were injured following the blaze in Hounslow last Wednesday. 1 remains in a life-threatening condition. Powell Culpa, who's 34, is due in court tomorrow. Donald Trump has reportedly been calling world leaders to urge them to cut economic ties with Iran. Washington's imposed new sanctions aimed at blocking potential sources of revenue for Tehran. Chelsea beat Fulham 3-2 in the Premier League's West London derby. Guy Swindles reports.
13: Thoroughly entertaining match starting in the 31st second when Chelsea took the lead. Equalised Fulham deservedly through Josh King. Before on his debut, England's Morgan Rogers tucked home for Chelsea to make it 2-1. Cole Palmer added to that just after the break, and despite a Gonzalo Garcia goal on his debut, it finished Fulham 2, Chelsea 3.
11: Former Race Across the World contestant Joe Gardner has died from cancer at the age of 61. That's the latest.
9: We're getting you back to the music. 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

0: You're through to Lara's voicemail. I'm currently at a luxury resort practicing beachside yoga, and I'm not leaving until I can touch my elbows with my feet. So, if you're calling about the Q4 tracking report, please call back next week, and I'll be a little less entangled and hopefully a little more enlightened.
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3: 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Only took them 5 minutes to do, then gave them a simple plan to get started.
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